But can you see its opposition comes rising up sometimes? That it's dreadful and position comes blacking in my mind.

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0: respirer. 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
1: One child grows up to be somebody that just loves to learn, and another child grows up to be somebody you just love to burn. 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

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There has been something as revolutionary as the Sex Pistols, the ongoing force of me, and this you must never

0: This is called The Vulture, and a lot of people think it's a poem.
1: Standing on my honey, baby, keep you by my side. Leave me till I'm broke. Hell if I know I let you.
0: But we're gonna take a shot at it anyway. Remember, this is a feel-like thing. Do whatever you feel like. If you feel like clapping your hands, you can do that.

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1: Time is not your friend. 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
1: They cut the drugs with nasty.
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Problems of your own. Maybe in time you tell me why you walk the earth all alone. 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
1: I'm paying, and then doing me in it, that's no.
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folks, I got a story what I want you to hear about a preacher what got in a fight with a bear. Listen close, I don't want you to miss none of this here story, cause it goes like this. A preacher went out a hunting one day, twas on one Sunday morn. And although he was one Christian man, he took his gun along. 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

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He said, Lord, look here, you know you delivered old Daniel from a lion's den. 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

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Tripping out, looking at a bunch of Google Maps stars. 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
2: If you say you spoon, we'll treat you like an afro. 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Smell anything, what stings will scare the lovers. 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If you say you spoon, I will treat you like an outflow. If you pretend, I will treat you like a spoon, one spoon.

Yes. Currently listening to some rustic noise from 1982, recorded in the Black Forest, Germany. Yes. And I'm going to twizzle my beard. Yeah, I'm going to do.

The red spotlight explodes, and I crawl back up the hole from whence I came, to be or not to be sustained forever and ever, floating in a sack of amnio-paradise, hooked up and booked up until the worms that bury the pyramids all crawl home, and the radiant pharmacologists return to bury their parasites.

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0: For real.
1: For every user, there is the danger of a bad trip on the drug, where sensory distortion becomes terrifying, and the acid head may leap from a window or run wildly through traffic. There is a steady flow into San Francisco hospitals of young people
0: back
1: who
0: like
1: have
0: a four and a half.
1: And been picked
0: still
1: up
0: got
1: by the police
0: in
1: a state of desperate terror.
2: Where are my friends? Do my friends know I'm here? Where am I? Where are we?
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Frau. Yeah, that was using audience there to listen. It felt like for those few hours that that world was put on hold. Yes, yes, yes, I was into urban culture. I was the unpopular

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I've only got my music in museums, and I'm here 1500 for solo showdowns shows.

around and sell it. Nowadays I wish I kept it, last relic of my partner. Now I only got these pictures in these comments, plus my face. Damn, I can't escape my father, especially if mirrors round. Me for different parts of fam, true color really found. Love him anyway, what you need to know. Glass of witch hazel, glass of witch hazel. Vision clear as the number ones that I take to catch attention off the shelf. Don't need to have a big label, wrapping off the stomach like a cummerbund on my waist. Star or not really, bargain shop friendly though. Keep it past the bullshit, they study how I tippy toe. I'm a peacekeeper amongst a bunch of heat seekers. Attended hella classes, only learned from like three teachers. And they were life lessons, let alone the book shit. They megaphone and crook shit and baritone and good shit. Went to the mall, there was a charter bus in front of it. And straight puzzle, man, I'm thinking, what is up with this? Field trips to the shopper center were, hey. The logo reads AOF on the side of the bus. I never heard of this academy, but I'm thinking junior high students gonna start hopping out of the front. But it was little kids.

it's crazy. They teaching kids how to handle money early, though. I wish I learned how to do taxes and not be broke. I was busy trying to figure how to buy free lunch. Never mind being hit by privy by prenup show. Elementary